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4: Good morning, how are you doing? Just the back of 11 a.m. My name's Sam Hicks. This is Edge 3 Country. And we're going to have some light cloud and a moderate breeze today.
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4: Perhaps some rain later on, but not until, well, not until big tease here, actually. Kicking off the show this morning, Dierks Bentley for you. 5150. I think that was Eddie Van Halen's address. Yeah, I'm pretty sure.

Oh, Witzel, Hurts Like You on Edge 3. How are you doing this morning? 10 past 11. Just kind of stop giving you time checks. It's a hangover from breakfast shows, actually, which I do on Edge 2. But don't worry about it. I'll do you a favour and no more.

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0: Natasha, Austin, and Boots Stop Working. I don't think I have any. Well, I've got one pair of cowboy boots, but they haven't been worn for quite a wee while. I think they're just a tad big for me. Maybe give me a wee sorry. Maybe I should get a really cool pair, but I'd need to go to Austin for that, wouldn't I? Pretty sure I would. And then I'll need to crowdfund to get there. Never mind. Shania Twain, she's on next to you right after the weather. 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Here comes Veronica.
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funny. Medicine. Who likes medicine? 27th and 28th of this month, Glasgow O2 Academy. That's when Megan Maroney will be bringing her blonde hair to the stage. And let's hope that you enjoy that one.

0: Kent featuring Cole Whitsell, and that's Rocky Mountain Low, Edge 3 Country. How are you doing this morning? A wee bit of sunshine, but it's only going to be around to the back of lunchtime. Then it's going to get a bit cloudy. It's only 16 degrees today with a wee bit of a wind chill, so it's not the perfect day, but you know what? For women of a certain age, they'll find it lovely and cool. And if you get out tonight, there's plenty going on, and over the next week or so, let's find what you can get up to.
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0: Tonight you can catch dream pop outfit Sarah and Sean, that's at the Voodoo Rooms, or West End star Lee Mead in the Phantoms, that's at the Usher Hall. On Friday, experience Whitney Houston by candlelight at the Assembly Rooms, or the RSNO launching the new season at the Usher Hall, before Jacob Collier headlines the Queen's Hall on Sunday. Looking into next week, we've got author Caitlin Moran arriving, bringing her live tour to the Queen's Hall on Tuesday. And a note for your diary, Mike Wozniak, absolutely hilarious, he's bringing his stand-up show to the Queen's Hall on Wednesday, September the 23rd. And well, if you're going to get out of town, get there by taxi, download the Keys Cabs app and use the code EDGE5 to get £5 off your next ride when you're booking and paying through the Keys Cabs app. Find out more at keyscabs.co.uk. 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

0: Kelsey Ballerini, Miss Me More. That's what children really say. You go miss you, they go miss you more, if they're trained anyway. And young Max, well, he's not trained in that phrase, but many more, including the, well, he just recognises myself and Louise so easily, and he shouts it out just to embarrass you. But that's okay, Max, we forgive you. Kenny Chesney, got some Bailey Zimmerman and Dan and Shay on the way for you. This is Edge 3 Country. We are broadcasting live from the Festival City. So good to have you with us today.
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0: Bailey Zimmerman and Chevy Silverado. 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
3: Good afternoon, just the back of 12 midday, Edge Street Country. I'm Sam Hinks. How are you doing? Sorry if there's any crunch and digestive biscuits, I'm afraid.
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3: I like a wee thing around about 11 and it usually drags on until 12. Never mind, this one's for Mammy Billy Anderson, still on holiday.

relatively new music from Cody Johnson. That's called Take Me Back and Leave Me There. And of course, Kojo is playing the Ovo Hydra at the beginning of November, actually. I think it's the 2nd or 3rd. Let me just double check. It's the 2nd. And on the 3rd, of course, well, if you stay in Glasgow that night, go to the Royal Concert Hall the next again day, you will see our friends, the UK artist, the Shires. They're pretty good, actually. This song puts a massive smile on my face. Exact top for you.

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0: from the movie Twisters, Luke Combs, Ain't No Love in Oklahoma. Unless you've got a pair of sparkly red shoes and you click your heels three times, you can do that, you know, you can do it. And new music coming up from Caitlin Butts, who's got Morgan Wade shortly, right after the weather, brought to you by Muir Hall Energy. Here comes our Veronica Walker.
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5: Hello, my darlings. This is Veronica with your H3 weather update for Edinburgh, brought to you by Muir Hall Energy. It will be a mixture of cloud and sunny spells. Temperature highs of 16 degrees across the city today.

Butts, I want to be bad. I've yet to interview or meet Caitlin Butts, but it sounds like she likes to be a wee bit naughty. That'd have a smile on your face, wouldn't it? We were. Featuring Eric Church, this is Keith Urban on Edge 3. Hope you're enjoying your day. The sun is, it's starting to dip away right now.

0: wasn't meant to be, but somewhere down deep I still believe we were.
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0: Majesty Country Tumbleweed. Some towns are like that, aren't they? I remember seeing some tumbleweed rolling along. It was actually right after the earthquake in the tail end of the 80s in California, driving down from San Francisco to Los Angeles. I'm not going to make it any more dramatic than that, but yeah, there was tumbleweed rolling through this very small town. Essentially, it had a diner and a petrol station, and I stopped to check my tyres because it seemed like all my tyres were either wobbly, flat, or something crazy was going on, and then I found out there'd been an earthquake. However, no such thing in Edinburgh this evening or across the Forth Valley. Let's see what you can get up to if you go out and about.
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0: Tonight you can catch Dream Pop outfit Sarah and Sean. That's at the Voodoo Rooms. Or West End star Lee Mead in the Phantoms. That's at the Usher Hall. On Friday, experience Whitney Houston by candlelight at the Assembly Rooms. Or the RSNO launching the new season at the Usher Hall. Before Jacob Collier headlines the Queen's Hall on Sunday. Looking into next week, we've got author Caitlin Moran arriving, bringing a live tour to the Queen's Hall on Tuesday. And a note for your diary, Mike Wozniak. Absolutely hilarious. He's bringing his stand-up show to the Queen's Hall on Wednesday, September the 23rd. And, well, if you're going to get about the town, get there by taxi, download the Keys Cabs app and use the code EDGE5 to get £5 off your next ride when you're booking and paying through the Keys Cabs app. Find out more at keyscabs.co.uk. 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
3: 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We'll be right back.

was the place to go. 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Light the bonfire and call the girls. King in the can and the Marlboro man. Jack and Jim were a few good men. Where you learn how to kiss and cuss and fight too. 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Y'all ain't listening. Them old

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1: 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That'll help, won't it? At Sugarland, Jennifer Nettles, fabulous vocalist. She's up next on Edge 3. Good afternoon.
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0: One of John Collins' favourite bands, that's Old Dominion in Edge 3. And we got Joe DeMessina coming up next. Something's Busted. And that sounded like my wife Louise at Charles de Gaulle Airport last week. But yeah, we can always go back on that if you wish. Edge 3 Country, thanks for joining us.
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0: There goes the 1 o'clock gun, very much in the distance at Edinburgh Castle this afternoon. I hope you're well. Edge 3.

Nice vibe. Kind of surfing song, really, isn't it? Vincent Mason, What You Want on Edge 3 Country. Hope you're well this afternoon. Thanks for joining us. If you've got any particular requests, you can always drop them into the Edge Player app or the socials and fire them off to me and we'll see what we can do for you. Meanwhile, here's Lee Bryce on Edge 3 Country.

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0: small family, really, doesn't it? And I was off to Disneyland Paris with my family last weekend, and it was pretty good. It was pretty good. Max got quite tired in late afternoons and stuff, but I'm not going to blame him about that. And he was extremely tired on the flight home until he got fed. He was looking up and down the aisle. He's only four, shouting, "What's for eating? What's for eating?" It was probably me that told him to say that. Martin Morris is on the way for you right after the weather, brought to you by Mural Energy. Here comes our Veronica.
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2: Hello, my darlings. This is Veronica, video H3 weather update for Edinburgh, brought to you by Muirhall Energy. It will be a mixture of cloud and light winds today. Temperature highs of 16 degrees across the city today.

0: That's Miranda Lambert in Sunset Marquee, or Marquis. Depends on what part of the country you come from, you can be pronouncing that in different ways, can't you? But like Max McKnown, he's got a heck of a voice. Love it.
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0: 3. 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Jesus Mama and Country Radio and the very best station for you, Edge 3 Country. Right then, Blake Shelton's coming up next. Let's find out what you can do if you go out and about.
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0: Tonight you can catch Dream Pop Outfit Sarah and Sean. That's at the Voodoo Rooms, or West End star Lee Mead in the Phantoms. That's at the Usher Hall. On Friday, experience Whitney Houston by candlelight at the Assembly Rooms, or the RSNO launching the new season at the Usher Hall before Jacob Collier headlines the Queen's Hall on Sunday. Looking into next week, we've got author Caitlin Moran arriving, bringing a live tour to the Queen's Hall on Tuesday. And a note for your diary, Mike Wozniak, absolutely hilarious. He's bringing his stand-up show to the Queen's Hall on Wednesday, September the 23rd. And, well, if you're going to get about the town, get there by taxi, download the Keys Cabs app and use the code EDGE5 to get £5 off your next ride when you're booking and paying through the Keys Cabs app. Find out more at keyscabs.co.uk. 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

0: Thomas Rhett, Look What God Gave Her on Edge 3 Country. But don't look too closely because that's rude. Don't do that, will you please? We've got some Russell Dickerson and Eric Church on the way for you. We are broadcasting live from the Festival City and we're going to let you know how to win £1,000 very shortly. Edinburgh's country.
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wife's favourite is Russell Dickerson, as you probably know. And yeah, I've sent off for that poster. Not sure if it's going to arrive, but we'll wait and see. Will it appear in the back of my bedroom door? We'll have to just wait and see. Right then, charity begins at home with Edge 3. 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
0: Good afternoon, just back at 2 p.m. on this Wednesday. That means, oh, hum day. How are you doing today, by the way? Hope you're well. A wee bit of sunshine around.
2: Edinburgh's country, Edge 3.
0: But not a lot now. There was this morning. It's not the warmest day, is it? There's a wee wind chill out there. Never mind. Okay, lots of drinking, lots of naughty songs in country right now. Here's Tyler.

Tyler Westbrook made you look on Edge 3 Country. How are you doing today? Well, I said it was chilly, didn't I? I popped out for a quick check myself in person, and it looks like it's about 16 degrees out there, but there is a wee wind chill. So yeah, just beware of that, will you please? Shaboozy Jelly Roll still to come this hour. So's Lenny Wilson, the Cadillac 3. Going to play that one for Jay Crawford. But right now, picture perfect. You know you are. Yeah. Do you walk past the mirror like me and say, looking good, wee man, with a half smile on your face, a sneaky one,

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Andy Mint to that Shaboozy Jelly Roll, amen, on Edge 3 Country this afternoon. Morgan Wallen's up next. He likes to smile, as well as do a few other bits and pieces, a bit like Veronica. She's here with the weather brought to you by Mir.

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6: Hello, my darlings. This is Veronica with your H3 weather update for Edinburgh, brought to you by Muirhall Energy. It will be a mixture of cloud and light winds today. Temperature highs of 16 degrees across the city today.

Whatever that lassie does, she cannot sit still. She's been all around the world with her tour. Australia was huge for Lainey Wilson, and she's knocking it out the park in 2026. Well,

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1: Canadian Cameron Whitcomb doing rather well right now. That's a track called Options on Edge 3. We got some Brothers Osborne and Luke Combs on the way for you right now. Let's find out when you can do or what you can do when you go out and about.
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1: Tonight you can catch Dream Pop Outfit Sarah and Sean, that's at the Voodoo Rooms, or West End star Lee Mead in the Phantoms, that's at the Usher Hall. On Friday, experience Whitney Houston by candlelight at the Assembly Rooms, or the RSNO launching the new season at the Usher Hall, before Jacob Collier headlines the Queen's Hall on Sunday. Looking into next week, we've got author Caitlin Moran arriving, bringing a live tour to the Queen's Hall on Tuesday. And a note for your diary, Mike Wozniak, absolutely hilarious, he's bringing his stand-up show to the Queen's Hall on Wednesday, September the 23rd. And well, if you're going to get about the town, get there by taxi, download the Case Cabs app and use the code EDGE5 to get £5 off your next ride when you're booking and paying through the Case Cabs app. Find out more at casecabs.co.uk. 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

0: Mixtape and Pickup Man on Edge 3 Country. There's a few things that could actually mean, and none of them I will be discussing right now with you. We'll just shoot straight like the Brothers Osborne on the way. This is Edge 3 Country, broadcasting live from the Festival City. It was sunny, not so much now, but never mind, just hang in there. Great contemporary country music coming up next for you.
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Ashley McBride on H3 Country, Rattlesnake Preacher. Love that track of music. Oh, love it, love it, love it. I think the pollen count is low today. I haven't got any information. Does anybody else have any? Hands up. Let me tell you.

0: Mr. Chris Stapleton, Arkansas on S3 Country. I'm not even sure I know where Arkansas is. It's specifically, I know it's in the States. Maybe I should crowdfund to get there. Now, Mr. Big T, Tony Miller, is up next. He's got some jammy Dodgers today. Have a good one. Ciao.
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4: 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Yes, it's downhill from here onwards, but Big T taking you through till 5.
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4: Big thank you as always to Sam Hinks, Arkansas. I'm not quite sure where that is either, actually. I need to Google it. But yes, jammy Dodgers today with our cup of tea. Yes, I'm gonna dunk mine. I hope they don't break off and fall into my tea. Anyway, good afternoon.
5: These old boots still got a lot of ground. They ain't covered yet. There's at least another million miles under these old bus treads.

Sorry I'm Meant Tonight. That's Megan Maroney on Edge 3. How's your Wednesday going? I hope you're having a great day. Thank you for sharing your Wednesday afternoon here with us on Edinburgh's Country Station, Edge 3.

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0: 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Right, let's get a wee look at that weather out there this afternoon. Veronica's up for us next, and the weather brought to you by Muir Hall Energy.
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6: Hello, my darlings. This is Veronica with your H3 weather update for Edinburgh, brought to you by Muir Hall Energy. It will be a mixture of cloud and sunny spells.
7: Temperature highs of 16 degrees across the city today.

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0: Now, have you taken part on the online social media fad, which is all about looking like you were dressed up in the 80s? There's loads of shell suits, there's loads of mini dresses and white trainers and big hair. I was there in the 80s. I did have hair. It wasn't that big. I think I lost it in the 90s, and I've never seen it since.

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0: playing the very best in country 24/7, broadcasting from the heart of Scotland's capital city. And we find absolute classic country that you think, oh, I've not heard that before. I like that one. Well, enjoy this one from Craig Morgan, Bonfire. Good afternoon.

Ain't Something I Do. Still a lefty. Coming up to 10 past four on Wednesday afternoon, in the middle of the week, we're in the middle of the month. Yes, the year is flying in, but the country music gets better and better. Grief Is Only Love, Stephen Wilson Jr., here on Edge 3. Life

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0: 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Veronica's up for you in a couple of moments with the weather brought to you by Muirhall Energy.
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0: listeners, this is Veronica with your H3 weather update for Edinburgh, brought to you by Murhol Energy. It will be a mixture of cloud and sunny spells.
1: Temperature highs of 16 degrees across the city today.

Thomas Red. Ain't a bad life. No, life's pretty good right now. I hope it is with you as well. 25 past four. It's Wednesday afternoon. The home of country music here in the capital of Scotland. We're Edge 3. Great to have your company. Good afternoon.

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0: Now, West End smash hit musical Annie is appearing right now at the Edinburgh Playhouse here in the capital. One of my pals went to see it on the opening night, said it was absolutely brilliant. Also appearing here is on Friday night, Susan Coleman. She's at the EICC, or the Scottish National Jazz Orchestra, celebrate John Coltrane. That's at the Queen's Hall here in the capital. All before multi-Grammy Award winner Jacob Collier takes over the Queen's Hall on Sunday. Looking ahead to next week, legendary Roger Taylor, yes, he of Queen fame, he's coming to the capital playing the Usher Hall on Tuesday. And a date for the diary, Legally Blonde hits the Playhouse on Tuesday, September 29th. Download the Case Cabs app to get you around town safe and sound. 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

0: Big and Rich there, Save a Horse, Ride a Cowboy. Dedicate that one to Jay Crawford. He loves that song. Still to come this hour, Chase Beckham, Georgia Burge, Alora Lynn, Tiger, Lily Gold, and next is Mitchell Tenpenny.
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3: 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Renewables done right, communities at their heart.

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was a preacher. Spent her Sundays in the church. He was teaching about right from wrongs, but she didn't listen much. So the next time that you see her, would you tell her this from me?

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